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Drop your boy, drop your friend. 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

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And this kind of thing you can't be told. 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

0: 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Oh, she said time and time again, I wouldn't be alive if it wasn't for that summer of 1970.
1: 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Však logika, nie?

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Však logika, nie? You broke my heart, 'cause I couldn't dance. You didn't even want me around. And now I'm back to let you know I can really shake 'em down.

Počúvate Non-Stop Mix. Toto je 105,4. Však logika, nie? Nice old smiley face.